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3: Fox News, I'm Tom Rigotti. Former American Idol contestant Caleb Flynn has been found guilty for the murder of his wife, Ashley, after Flynn made a 911 call alleging someone broke into their home and shot her. Defense attorney Patrick Mulligan on how his client reacted.
4: He was upset, and I understand that because I think he had expectations, and, it's disappointing.
3: Flynn's sentencing is scheduled for October 5th. He faces up to life in prison without parole. The country's leading AI companies have signed a safety accord with the Trump administration.
5: The president walked out to the White House driveway to join tech leaders about a new AI pledge to safely advance the cutting-edge technology. Meta CEO Mark Zuckerberg says that means ensuring robust internal and external controls.
3: That's Fox's Jared Halpern at the White House. 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
3: News. I'm Paul Stevens. President Trump says the country's leading artificial intelligence firms have signed a safety accord with the administration.
4: Meta CEO Mark Zuckerberg says that means ensuring robust internal and external controls. President Trump says tech firms are also pledging to ensure communities benefit economically from new data centers being built.
3: Fox's Jared Halpern at the White House. Former American Idol contestant Caleb Flynn found guilty of murdering his wife Ashley after alleging that somebody broke into their home and shot her. Flynn's lead attorney, Patrick Mulligan.
5: He was upset, and I understand that because I think he had expectations, and, it's disappointing.
3: Caleb Flynn's sentencing set for October 5th. He faces up to life in prison without the chance of parole. 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
3: Fox News, I'm Tom Rigotti. Former American Idol contestant Caleb Flynn is convicted of fatally shooting his wife in Ohio. Fox's Kristen Goodwin has more.
4: Flynn had pleaded not guilty to charges that he fatally shot his wife Ashley at their Tip City home in February and staged the scene to look like a home invasion. A sentencing hearing is set for October 5th.
3: Flynn faces life in prison without parole. Lindsay Clancy appears in court today after a jury failed to reach a verdict on child murder charges earlier this month. Fox's Brian Yenis is in Plymouth, Massachusetts.
5: Her attorney, Kevin Reddington, now says prosecutors failed to prove Clancy did it. Reddington argued today that Clancy should be acquitted because police botched an investigation, including, quote, woefully deficient forensic evidence. Prosecutors fired back, noting this is the first time Reddington has disputed Clancy did it.
3: No decision on a possible retrial yet. 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
3: News. I'm Ted Lindner. Former American Idol contestant Caleb Flynn has been found guilty of murdering his wife Ashley after alleging that someone broke into their home and shot her. Flynn's lead attorney, Patrick Mulligan.
4: He was upset, and I understand that because I think he had expectations, and it's disappointing.
3: Caleb Flynn's sentencing is set for October 5th. He faces up to life in prison without parole. The FBI releasing its latest numbers from its Operation Summer Heat 2.0. FBI Director Kash Patel on Fox's Hannity.
5: We saw 125% increase in weapons seized. We saw 65% increase in fentanyl seized in Summer Heat 2.0. And we saw 35% increase in children found and located from Summer Heat from this year to last year's Summer Heat operations.
3: A graphic from the agency says the operation lasted from June 1st through September 20th. Claims 5,000 weapons were recovered, 687 kilograms of fentanyl seized, and almost 9,000 arrests. 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
3: Fox News, I'm Chris DeMeo. Former American Idol contestant Khalib Flynn has been found guilty by an Ohio court for the murder of his wife.
4: While we respect the system, certainly, we're disappointed. I fully anticipate that there will be a notice of appeal filed, and this decision will be tested thoroughly in the Court of Appeals.
3: Flynn lawyer Patrick Mulligan. Lindsey Clancy appears in court again Tuesday after a jury failed to reach a verdict on child murder charges this month.
5: Her attorney, Kevin Reddington, now says prosecutors failed to prove Clancy did it. Reddington argued today that Clancy should be acquitted because police botched an investigation, including, quote, woefully deficient forensic evidence.
3: Fox's Brian Yenis in Plymouth, Massachusetts. No decision yet about a possible retrial. 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
3: Fox News, I'm Ted Lindner. Former American Idol contestant Caleb Flynn found guilty of murdering his wife Ashley after he alleged that someone broke into their home and shot her. Flynn's lead attorney Patrick Mulligan after the verdict.
4: He was upset, and I understand that because I think he had expectations, and it's disappointing.
3: Caleb Flynn sentencing October 5th. Lindsey Clancy in court again.

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3: Fox News, I'm Chris DeMeo. President Trump says the country's leading artificial intelligence companies have signed a safety accord with the administration.
4: Meta CEO Mark Zuckerberg says that means ensuring robust internal and external controls. President Trump says tech firms are also pledging to ensure communities benefit economically from new data centers being built.
3: Fox's Jared Halpern. President Trump campaigning on lower crime rates as the FBI releases its latest data from Operation Summer Heat 2.0.
5: While I can't tell you who to go out there and who to vote for, what I can tell you is you may want to vote for people who don't want socialism. You may want people who don't want a police state. You may want to vote for people who back the blue, who fund law enforcement, who put terrorists and rapists and drug dealers in prison where they belong, and who manhunt people who wish to harm our way of life.
3: FBI Director Kash Patel on Fox's Hannity. 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
3: Fox News, I'm Ted Linder. Lindsey Clancy was in court again Tuesday after a Massachusetts jury failed to reach a verdict on child murder charges earlier this month. Her attorney shifting strategies now, claiming prosecutors failed to prove she killed her children.
4: Her attorney, Kevin Reddington, now says prosecutors failed to prove Clancy did it. Reddington argued today that Clancy should be acquitted because police botched an investigation, including, quote, woefully deficient forensic evidence.
3: Fox's Brian Yenis. The AL wildcard games on Tuesday saw the Yankees and White Sox each taking game one of their respective series. The Yankees defeating the Boston Red Sox in New York 9-0. The White Sox defeated the Houston Astros 6-3. In the NL wildcard, Braves won the opening game of their series over the Phillies 5-3. The Padres blanked the Cubs in game one of their series 8-0. 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
5: This is WRAL meteorologist Chris Michaels with the forecast for your Wednesday. We start out with a little bit of cloud cover, but it's mostly sunny throughout the day, and high temperatures will reach into the 80s. Overnight will be around 60 degrees. We're back in the 80s for the next couple of afternoons prior to some increasing rain chances for the upcoming weekend and temperatures falling. Listen here every hour for WRAL forecasts, and when severe weather breaks out, we break in.

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3: 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Grab your friends and come hang out with us while we raise some money for Mecklenburg County Cancer Association. And don't forget, Spot Check Willie will be rocking out from 6 to 9. 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
2: 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They're looking for certified and non-certified police officers. 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
3: This is WRAL meteorologist Chris Michaels with the forecast for your Wednesday. We start out with a little bit of cloud cover, but it's mostly sunny throughout the day and high temperatures will reach into the 80s. Overnight will be around 60 degrees. We're back in the 80s for the next couple of afternoons prior to some increasing rain chances for the upcoming weekend and temperatures falling. Listen here every hour for WRAL forecasts. And when severe weather breaks out, we break in.

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3: Fox News, I'm Chris DeMeo. The U.S. military says it's completed the withdrawal of its troops from Iraq, but some officials remain concerned.
4: Security experts warn leaving Iraq could allow Iran to expand its own influence there and perhaps allow ISIS to make a comeback too. 4,500 Americans have died in Iraq since the U.S.-led invasion of 2003.
3: Fox's Jonathan Savage in London. U.S. forces departed in 2011, but 3 years later, Iraqi authorities invited a smaller-led U.S. mission back to fight ISIS. The Supreme Court rules the Trump administration can deport people to countries other than their own for now.
5: The order lifts an appeals court decision that found migrants must have a chance to object, but it's not a done deal yet. The High Court will take up the case for oral arguments in December.
3: Fox's Anita Vogel. 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
6: This is WRAL meteorologist Chris Michaels with the forecast for your Wednesday. We start out with a little bit of cloud cover, but it's mostly sunny throughout the day and high temperatures will reach into the 80s. Overnight will be around 60 degrees. We're back in the 80s for the next couple of afternoons prior to some increasing rain chances for the upcoming weekend and temperatures falling. Listen here every hour for WRAL forecasts. And when severe weather breaks out, we break in.
7: Thank you, Chris. We got 59 degrees outside the studio here in South Hill, VA. A little bit on the foggy side this morning, so be careful as you're heading out to school, work, or play this morning. Well, good morning to you, Rewinders. Thank you for listening in to the most music morning show here on Rewind 1019. We are your home for South Hill's greatest hits, and I'm your host, Jimmy Martin, playing your favorite hits from the 70s, 80s, and 90s. Got a great lineup for you, as always. On this Wednesday, hump day is the September the 30th, the very last day of September, saying bye-bye to September today. Well, today is Orange Shirt Day. It's also National Hot Mulled Cider Day. It's World Dense Breast Day. It's National Love People Day. It's National Mud Pack Day. National Chewing Gum Day. It's National Women's Health and Fitness Day. And it's National AI in Work Day. Okay. All right. Let's celebrate. I'm going to celebrate by playing you some great tunes. Look, I got Tina Turner and Madonna coming up. We're going to kick off this hour with Journey and Faithfully on Rewind 101.9. Hey, I got some tickets to give away today, too. Got something to see Plaza Suite over the Colonial Center. And got some to go to the rodeo over in Chase City on Saturday. 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

0: Madonna and Holiday on Rewind 101.9, your home for South Hills' greatest hits. Well, coming up this weekend, over at the Colonial Center, Plaza Suite, the Neil Simon Comedy opens. They open Saturday night, October 3rd at 7 p.m. with this hilarious show. You really don't want to miss this show. They'll do it again on Sunday afternoon at 2:30. And then again next weekend, the 10th and 11th, Saturday night, 7 Sunday afternoon, 2:30. It features some of your favorite actors and actresses from around the area, and you will laugh your little butt off at this show. It is hilarious. 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

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It's 7:28 now. Got the birthday book coming up for you in just a few minutes. 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Right now, it's Stevie Wonder and Isn't She Lovely on Rewind 101.9. 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

0: This is Nancy Martin with local news on Rewind 101.9. In Brunswick County, Virginia DOT has closed Robinson Ferry Road from 58 to Route 623 Diamond Grove Road until October 9th for debris removal. Please be advised to take a different route. A joint public hearing will be held on October 7th at 6:30 by the Brunswick County Planning Commission and the Brunswick County Board of Supervisors to consider the revocation of conditional use permit case number 21032 held by Bellflower Holdings, which has been assigned to Virginia Electric and Power Company doing business as Dominion Energy Virginia. The subject property totals approximately 7,800 acres. The parcels are generally located in Red Oak, the northwestern part of Brunswick County near the Brunswick County and Lunenburg County border, west of the town of Alberta, generally along Route 46 and Danieltown Road. This is Nancy Martin, reporting your local news on the Lakes Media Network.
1: This is WRAL meteorologist Chris Michaels with the forecast for your Wednesday. We start out with a little bit of cloud cover, but it's mostly sunny throughout the day and high temperatures will reach into the 80s. Overnight will be around 60 degrees. We're back in the 80s for the next couple of afternoons prior to some increasing rain chances for the upcoming weekend and temperatures falling. Listen here every hour for WRAL forecasts. And when severe weather breaks out, we break in.
2: Thank you, Chris. We've got 58 degrees outside the studio here in South Hill. A little light fog out there, so be careful as you're heading out this morning. And folks, guess what? It is time for the birthday book. It's the birthday book on Rewind 101.9, brought to you by VCU Health Community Memorial Hospital, unconditionally committed to helping you live your best life. Well, you know, it's one of my favorite times of the day. We get to look around the area, find out who all is celebrating birthdays and anniversaries. So on this 30th, the last day of September, over in Lawrenceville, Katie Satterwhite has a birthday today. Annabelle Hall also celebrating today. In Chase City, Bill Jones has a birthday today. Happy birthday, Bill. In Providence United Methodist Church, Jamie Clary celebrates a birthday. Thomas Jones also celebrating today. In the South Hill area, Amanda Austin has a birthday. Adrian and Joanne Boyd celebrating an anniversary today. On my special calendar for today, Stephen Carroll celebrating a birthday today. Happy birthday, Steve. Also, Wendy Langford has a birthday. Judy Cleeton, happy birthday to Miss Judy. Andrew Cox has a birthday. Nicole Glenn celebrates today. Elizabeth Hands has a birthday. Latasha Cross, she's a tailor now, I do believe. Latasha, happy birthday to you. Jamie Clary shows up on this calendar as well. Regina Hall celebrates today. Freedom Steinbach has a birthday. Tom and Sandra Tanner celebrating their anniversary today. Now, if you celebrate your birthday today, you share a special day with lots of other notable and notorious people. For instance, born on this day back in 1861, industrialist from the Wrigley Company, William Wrigley Jr., born on this day. Also, physicist, a co-inventor of the Geiger counter, Hans Geiger, born in 1882. Jazz drummer and band leader, Buddy Rich, born in 1917. Actress Deborah Carr, born in 1921. Author Truman Capote, born in 1924. Singer-crooner Johnny Mathis, born on this day back in 1935. Actor Lynn Carew, born in 1939. Singer and drummer from Buffalo Springfield, Dewey Martin, born in 1942. Singer-songwriter with the Teenagers, Frankie Lyman, born on this day back in 1942 as well. Singer and host from Solid Gold and The Fifth Dimension, Marilyn McCoo, born in 1943. Singer, songwriter, record producer, poet from T-Rex, Mark Bolan, born in 1947. Guitarist, songwriter, founding member of 10,000 Maniacs and John and Mary, John Lombardo, born in 1952. Country singer Marty Stewart, born in 1958. Actor Eric Stoltz, born in 1961. Singer and guitarist, songwriter, founding member of Phish, Trey Anastasio, born in 1964. Bass player and singer, founding member of the Goo Goo Dolls, Robbie Takac, born on this day back in 1964 as well. And actress Jenna Elfman, born on this day back in 1971. So happy birthday, happy anniversary to everybody celebrating today. Hope you have the best one you ever had. This has been the Birthday Book, brought to you by VCU Health Community Memorial Hospital, Monday through Friday, right here on Rewind 1019.
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0: That's Buffalo Springfield, and for what it's worth, the Rewind 101.9, your home of South Hills greatest hits. And that is, and dang on it, went away. That is on Mark Bolt. No, it's not Mark's birthday. Dewey Martin's birthday right here on Rewind 101.9. 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It's over on John Beale Road in Chase City. It is this coming Saturday night. 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
2: Fox News, I'm CJ Papa. President Trump says there's now a morally binding joint agreement on AI safety standards.
3: We automatically have regulation with the Department of Justice, the FBI, all of that. But the self-regulation's very important.
2: Heart-stopping moments in the skies of the Middle East. An Israel-bound flight diverted to Saudi Arabia.
4: The Times of Israel saying that the Boeing plane took an unexpected nosedive, dropping around 18,000 feet in just under a minute. Passengers say two pilots began brawling in the cockpit, with one being stabbed.
2: Fox's Todd Pyro, Fly Dubai, says all passengers are safe. U.S. Central Command says it completes the orderly departure of U.S. forces and equipment from Erbil Air Base in northern Iraq, marking the end of Operation Inherent Resolve in Iraq. 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
5: This is WRAL meteorologist Chris Michaels with the forecast for your Wednesday. We start out with a little bit of cloud cover, but it's mostly sunny throughout the day, and high temperatures will reach into the 80s. Overnight will be around 60 degrees. We're back in the 80s for the next couple of afternoons prior to some increasing rain chances for the upcoming weekend and temperatures falling. Listen here every hour for WRAL forecasts, and when severe weather breaks out, we break in.
6: Thank you, Chris. We've got 60 degrees outside the studio here in South Hill, VA. Well, good morning to your Rewinders. Thank you for listening in to the most music morning show here on Rewind 101.9. We are your home for South Hill's greatest hits, and I'm your host, Jimmy Martin, playing your favorite hits from the 70s, 80s, and 90s. Got some great ones coming up for you. As always, on this Wednesday hump day, it's the 30th day of September, the last day of September. We'll welcome October tomorrow. Look, today is Orange Shirt Day. It's also National Hot Mulled Cider Day. It's World Dense Breast Day. It's National Love People Day. Okay, yeah, we should do that every day, right? It's National Mud Pack Day. It's National Chewing Gum Day. National Women's Health and Fitness Day. National AI in Work Day. Okay. It can come in handy, I'll say. Hey, look. I've got tickets to give away to see the Plaza Suite show over at the Colonial Center this coming Saturday night or Sunday afternoon. Also got a pair of tickets to go to the Chase City Volunteer Fire Department's Bulls, Barrels, and Buckles Rodeo Show. True Grit Rodeo Show on Saturday night. 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In music, got Bryan Adams and Aerosmith coming up. 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

0: Aerosmith, I Don't Want to Miss a Thing on Rewind 101.9, your home for South Hills Greatest. It's 8:15 now. Hey, I think earlier I mentioned that Palmer Springs Volunteer Fire Department fried chicken dinner is tomorrow. It's not. It's Friday. And the deadline is tomorrow, okay, to order that and have it reserved for you. 689-2631 or 689-2661. Sorry about that mix up on that. But speaking of some really good food, Trinity Episcopal Church is going to be doing a fish fry. That's going to be on Saturday from 11 until 3. You get fish fried, fish, coleslaw, baked beans, a roll, drink, and dessert, too. It's just $12 a plate. 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At Trinity Episcopal Church, 1319 Country Lane here in South Hill, Saturday from 11 till 3. Okay. 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

0: 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The South Hill Police Department is also hiring. They're looking for certified and non-certified police officers. 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
1: This is WRAL meteorologist Chris Michaels with the forecast for your Wednesday. We start out with a little bit of cloud cover, but it's mostly sunny throughout the day and high temperatures will reach into the 80s. Overnight will be around 60 degrees. We're back in the 80s for the next couple of afternoons prior to some increasing rain chances for the upcoming weekend and temperatures falling. Listen here every hour for WRAL forecasts. And when severe weather breaks out, we break in.
2: Thank you, Chris. We're up to 62 degrees outside the studio here in South Hill, VA. Well, according to Mecklenburg High School's Facebook page, Friday, September 30th is the last day for homecoming court applications to be turned in. Well, Friday is not the 30th. And today is the 30th, so I don't know whether today is the deadline or it's Friday the 2nd. You know what I'm saying? So anyway, my suggestion is if your kid wants to be in homecoming court, they need to have their application in by today, okay? They can start campaigning once that application is approved. And then voting will be the 5th through the 9th of October. And the homecoming court will be announced on the 14th. And king and queen voting will be the 19th through the 23rd. And it will be announced on the winner will be announced at the homecoming game on October 23rd. That is a Friday night. Okay, so yeah, get that taken care of, folks. Yeah. Oh, and then they got the homecoming dance on Saturday. That'd be really cool from 7 till 10. It's semi-formal. Sunset Harvest is the theme. Tickets go on sale on the 6th and 7th for underclassmen. Okay. All right. Also, the Cash App still down for Mecklenburg County Schools, so you'll have to use cash to pay any kinds of things, you know, fees, etc., lunch, admission to athletic events and stuff like that. Hopefully that will be back up tomorrow or Friday. They said by October 1st, so hopefully that'll be back up so you can use your debit credit card and such like that. So, all right, today in athletics, there's a cross-country meet at Phoenix Stadium. That's this evening. And it's senior night, too. It's 5 o'clock. Come on out and watch the kids run. Tomorrow, middle school golf travels to Powhatan. Middle school soccer is at home against Nottoway. And middle school volleyball is at home against Cumberland, and it's pink night on Thursday night for the volleyball game. And JV football will be traveling to Halifax. JV and varsity volleyball will be at home against Tunstall. And then Friday night, of course, it is varsity football. Halifax Blue Comets come to Phoenix Stadium to take on the Phoenix. And it'll be pink night and fall senior night as well. So come on out and enjoy a great football game Friday night. We'll have coverage of that game if you can't make it right here on Rewind 101.9 beginning at about 6:45 on Friday night. 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

0: 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It's an indoor yard sale, and they have booth spaces available, or tables, I should say, for rent, whatever. But anyway, if you'd like to set up your stuff at this yard sale, call Abby at 594-4681, and she'll hook you up with a table for just $10, okay? The whole event is from 9 till 1 at the El Makers Club, 100 Rainy Street in Lawrenceville. They'll have all kinds of stuff, so come out and shop. You might find something you can't live without, right? Again, call Abby if you need more information. That's 594-4681. All right, folks, time to rewind in time and find out what all happened on this day back in the day. So going back to 1841, it was on this day that Samuel Slocum patents the stapler. Wow, what a great invention, right? Okay. In 1846, anesthetic ether is used for the first time by American dentist Dr. William Morton, who extracts a tooth. In 1927, Babe Ruth hits his record-setting 60th home run off of Tom Zachary. In 1939, the first televised college football game occurs, Fordham versus Waynesburg at New York City. 1950, radio's Grand Ole Opry is broadcast on TV for the first time. In 1954, the first nuclear submarine, the USS Nautilus, is commissioned by the U.S. Navy. 1955, actor and cultural icon James Dean is killed in a car wreck at age 24. What a sad day, right? 1960, on Howdy Doody's last show, Clarabelle finally talks and says, "Goodbye, kids." 1960, The Flintstones, the first animated sitcom created by Hanna-Barbera, premieres on ABC in the U.S. 1965, Donovan made his U.S. TV debut on Shindig, along with the Hollies, the Turtles, and the Dave Clark Five. 1968, the first Boeing 747 rolls out. 1984, CBS premiere of Murder, She Wrote, starring Angela Lansbury, is shown. And in 1993, U.S. General Colin Powell retires at age 56. And that's what happened on this day. Back to the day on Rewind in Time.
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3: News. I'm Paul Stevens. Former American Idol contestant Caleb Flynn found guilty by an Ohio court in connection with the murder of his wife.
4: While we respect the system, certainly, we're disappointed. I fully anticipate that there will be a notice of appeal filed, and this decision will be tested thoroughly in the Court of Appeals.
3: Flynn's lawyer, Patrick Mulligan, Lindsay Clancy, in court again on Tuesday after a jury failed to reach a verdict on child murder charges this month.
5: Her attorney, Kevin Reddington, now says prosecutors failed to prove Clancy did it. Reddington argued today that Clancy should be acquitted because police botched an investigation, including, quote, woefully deficient forensic evidence.
3: Fox's Brian Yenis in Plymouth, Massachusetts. No decision yet about a possible retrial in that case. 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
6: This is WRAL meteorologist Chris Michaels with the forecast for your Wednesday. We start out with a little bit of cloud cover, but it's mostly sunny throughout the day and high temperatures will reach into the 80s. Overnight will be around 60 degrees. We're back in the 80s for the next couple of afternoons prior to some increasing rain chances for the upcoming weekend and temperatures falling. Listen here every hour for WRAL forecasts. And when severe weather breaks out, we break in.
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0: morning, Tradio fans and listeners, and welcome to Tradio on the Radio. 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I'm your host, Jimmy Martin, and I'll be taking your calls at 447-7128 in just a minute or two. But before we get to your calls, let's go down to Henderson Fruit and Produce. Talk to Miss Stephanie. She's got some great specials going on today, don't you, Stephanie?
1: I do.
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1: Stephanie, thank you so much, my dear. Hope you have a wonderful day, okay?
0: Thank you. You as well.
1: Thank you. Bye-bye.
0: Bye-bye.
1: Stephanie down at Henderson Fruit and Produce, where she's got a warehouse full of other items. Go down there and check them out today, okay? All righty, folks. Time to start taking your calls at 447-7128. Before we get to those, let's look over the reminders for the Tradio Show. So, first of all, please, no advertising of firearms on the show. No mattresses or box springs either, please. Now, if you're a business or you offer some kind of service, well, that's a paid ad. 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Maybe you do some kind of lawn care like tree trimming or grass mowing, plant planting, leaf raking, such like that. Maybe you're a backyard mechanic or you custom make items, sit with the elderly, clean houses, or any of those kinds of things are considered a business, therefore a paid ad. 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
2: Good morning, Jimmy.
1: Hey, buddy. How you doing, man?
2: Doing fine.
1: Good.
2: Just got a birthday I'd like to put on. My son's birthday is today.
1: I figured I'd be hearing from you today.
2: Yeah, Jimmy's 46 years old today.
1: Oh, my goodness. Wowee. That makes us old,
2: well,
1: doesn't it?
2: That makes me old.
1: Makes us both old. Well, thank you, Lawrence. Happy birthday.
2: Great job down there, Jimmy.
1: Thank you, Lawrence. Appreciate that. Happy birthday to Jamie. Yeah. Hope he has a great day. And Bonnie going to make him a cake?
2: Yes, sir. And, okay. And cooking him a supper tonight, too.
1: Oh, boy. That's even better. Hi, Lawrence. Thank you, buddy. Good to hear from you.
2: Buddy.
1: Take care,
2: thank
1: man. Yes, sir.
2: Bye.
1: All right, Lawrence, that's Lawrence Clary wishing his son, Jamie Clary, a happy birthday today. Happy birthday, Jamie. You're in for a treat tonight, buddy. Yes, indeed. All right, 447-7128. That's my number for Tradio on the radio. All right, let's see who we got here. Good morning on Tradio.
3: Good morning, Jimmy. How are you?
1: Fine, dear. How you doing today?
3: I'm doing okay.
1: Good,
3: okay.
1: Good.
3: I wanted to and put on that Kingswood Methodist Church is having a fall festival on Saturday from 3 to 7 and be at the Bracey Community House. And some things we're having are games and costume contests, hay rides, pumpkin picking, bake sale, cupcake walk, and others. And any questions, they can call 774-9474 or either 247-1457. Thank you, Jimmy, and have a good day.
1: Thank you, Gloria. Have a good one, too, here. Thank you.
3: Thank you. Bye-bye.
1: Bye-bye. All right, Kingswood Methodist Church. Kingswood Methodist Church down in Bracey is having a fall festival. That's coming up Saturday, 3 to 7. It's going to be at the Bracey Community House. They'll have all kinds of fun things, games, costume contests, hayride, cakewalk, all kinds of fun things to do. If you need more information, you can call 774-9474 or 247-1457. Now, the Bracey Community House is right there on Nellie Jones Road. You turn there at the post office and you're looking at it, okay? So come on out. Have a good time. That's Saturday evening from 3 till 7. Kingswood Methodist Church's fall festival, okay? All right, folks, 447-7128. That's my number for Tradio on the radio. Got items to sell today. Give me a ring and we'll put you on. Got something to give away. Hey, same deal, 447-7128. Maybe you're looking for something today. 447-7128. Well, before you go out to the Kingswood Methodist Church Fall Festival, you can go down to the First Responder Family Fun Day down at Lake Gaston Fire and EMS. Now, that runs from 11 till 3, so you got time to, you know, get down there and do both, right? That's on Highway 903, 7609. 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Lots of kids activities. Get to meet the firefighters. They got the Touch a Truck event. They got the Water Play Zone. They got the Fire Safety Games, Bouncy House, and more fun things for the kids to do, plus free food. Lots of door prizes. Local organizations will be set up down there with lots of information about them. So come on out for a safe, fun, and memorable day for the entire community. Come on out and enjoy at the Lake Gaston Fire and EMS First Responder Family Fun Day in Bracy. That is this Saturday the 3rd. Okay. Alrighty, 447-7128, that's my number for Tradio on the radio. Got some items to put on the show today. Give me a ring and let's put you on the air and talk about your items you've got for sale, trade, or giveaway today. Then coming up on Sunday, the churchmen are coming to First Baptist Church in Chase City. That's at 206 East 2nd Street. 4 o'clock is time for the concert. They're a bluegrass gospel band. They're very popular. Been here a number of times. Always well received. Always do a great job. Come on out and enjoy. It is a free concert, but they will take up a love offering to help the band out with their expenses. Okay? So come on out. Everybody's welcome to come. First Baptist Church, 206 East 2nd Street, Chase City. That's 4 o'clock on Sunday for the bluegrass gospel show from the churchmen. Okay. All righty, folks. 447-7128. That's my number for Tradio on the radio. 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You never know. 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So stop in and see them. In Chase City, 733 East 2nd Street, 372-4902 is the number over there. Or right downtown South Hill, 106 South Mecklenburg Avenue, 447-3779. 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Let's go back to the phone. Good morning on Tradio.
4: Well, good morning, Jimmy.
1: Good morning, my dear. How you doing today?
4: I'm doing pretty good this morning.
1: Good, good. What can I do for you, dear?
4: Well, Jimmy, I'm just calling to let you know my church on the River of Life on 229 Windsor Street is going to have a big yard sale Saturday from 8 until 2. So we've got lots of stuff this time. So if y'all are anybody interested, just come on down.
1: Come on down and check it out and help clean out the fellowship hall, right?
4: Yes, sir. That's we're going to have a Coke giveaway, too.
1: Oh, okay. Wowee. All right. Come on out and have a good time. Find some good stuff, right?
4: Yes, sir.
1: All right, my dear. Yeah. Well, look, thank you so much. Did you find your pears you were looking for the other day?
4: No, sir. I ain't found none yet.
1: All right. Let's see if we can find you some.
4: All right. I appreciate that, Jimmy.
1: What's your number?
4: My number is 532-27.
1: 2783. All right. Let's see if we can find you some pears. Okay, my dear.
4: All right. Thank you, Jimmy.
1: Thank you. Have a wonderful day.
4: It.
1: Sure thing.
4: Uh-huh. You too.
1: Bye-bye. Bye-bye. All right. Yard sale is coming Saturday over at River of Life Ministries. That's 229 Windsor Street, right behind the old elementary school, 313 Dogwood, whatever. Anyway, it's right there. Come on out 8 to 2 for the yard sale. And she's looking for some pears. She wants some good fresh pears off your tree. You got some? You want to give her? Give her a call, 532-2783, 532-2783. All right, it's time for me to take a little quick break, go down to Tatum Paint and Body Shop and see if we can't get my car fixed up and prettied up and after a collision or just want to make it pretty again, do some painting. 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
1: 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Let's see here. I think they were talking about having a ribbon cutting for some improvements they've done at the track today. I don't see anything about that, but I was thinking I would find something about that, but I do not, I'm afraid. Okay. Anyway, go on down there and check them out this coming weekend. 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Okay. All right, 447-7128. That's my number for Tradio on the Radio. If you got some items to put on the show today, got something you're giving away, maybe trying to find something today, or maybe you got a yard sale coming up this weekend. People like to get ahead of the game and figure out what they're going to do, what their little path is going to be for their yard sale tour. So. Give me a ring, 447-7128. If you have items to put on to the show today, call me up and let's put you on, and we'll talk about your items you've got for sale, trade, or giveaway today. All right. So many fun things happening this weekend. Okay, like the Chase City Volunteer Fire Department's Estes Express Lines, Bulls, Barrels, and Buckles True Grit Rodeo Show. It is this coming Saturday. You've been waiting for it. It's coming this Saturday. It's over at the Fire Training Grounds on John Bill Road. They'll have bull riding and barrel racing and mutton bussing, plus lots of food and beverages and merchandise available too. 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Kids 5 and under get in for free with a paid admission. So you can check out Chase City Volunteer Fire Department's Facebook page. Got some details there. And they've got some advanced tickets, I believe, through today. You can save a little bit of money on them if you buy them in advance. So through the Facebook page. So come on out and check that out. It's going to be a fun, fun night of bull riding and barrel racing and mutton busting. Yeah, buddy, it's gonna be fun. Come on out. That's the Bulls, Barrels, and Buckles True Grit Rodeo Show Fire Training Grounds, John Bell Road in Chase City, Saturday. Okay? All righty, 447-7128. That's my number for Tradio on the Radio. Got some items to put on the show today on the Rewind 101.9 Tradio. Give me a ring, and we'll put you on the air and get to tell everybody what you found in the attic or the basement or the garage or shed or whatever you've been working in. And can't, like, oh man, why do I need this? I've not used it in 30 years. It's still sitting here just like it was when I bought it. Yeah, you know what I mean? I know. I'm right there with you. Come on, give me a ring and let's put your stuff on the air and talk about your items, okay? All right, here's something else happening on Saturday. It's the Stirring Up Love and Fellowship outing. The community and church are coming together. This is going to be at the Newell Recreation Area. It's 3065 Black Ridge Road, okay, from noon till 4 Saturday. They'll have great food, great fellowship. Everybody's welcome to come out. There'll be real people, real faith, and real impact, too. Your worship. Worship, word, fellowship, food, fun, and purpose, too. They'll have games, Brunswick stew, gospel music, times of witness, moments of prayer, and the word of God will be preached, too. Contact Deacon Newell. He's from Good Hope Baptist Church, 718-749-7646. Or Pastor Ogburn from Amity Baptist Church. He's at several other churches around the area too, I believe. You can call him at 434-447-9987. So come on out and enjoy and get revived in the Word of God, okay? That is this coming Saturday at the Newell Recreation Area from noon until 4 p.m., okay? Okay, 447-7128, that's my number for Tradio on the Radio. Got some items to put on today. Call me up and let's put you on. And y'all mighty quiet today. What's going on out there? I know it's a little bit foggy earlier today, but wasn't terrible. Wasn't pea soup or anything like that, but just kind of overcast and foggy, some low-hanging clouds. And it's rather comfortable out this morning. You know, we're expecting to get up on them into the mid to upper 80s today. We're up to 68 degrees outside the studio here in South Hill. All right, let's see who we got here. Good morning, you're on Tradio.
8: Yes, sir. How you doing this morning?
1: Fine, buddy. How you doing today?
8: I'm doing okay.
1: Good.
8: I'm doing okay.
1: What we got?
8: Just want to give a big shout out to everybody that came to the yard sale. Appreciate everybody coming and met a lot of new people. So,
1: oh, cool, man.
8: Yeah, man. Good. We had a good success on that, and I also got a Snap-on Maximum Security big old shop toolbox, roll around box.
1: Okay.
8: And $1,200 or best off on that.
1: Uh huh.
8: And they can reach me at 434-917-5010.
1: You gonna repeat that yard sale this weekend?
8: No, sir. I'll be setting up a tree.
1: So, dog, I got you.
8: Yeah, bow season comes in Saturday, so I'll be bow hunting Saturday.
1: I got you, man. All right. Well, you enjoy. Good luck, man.
8: All right, man. Thank you, too.
1: Have yourself a good one, man. See you. Bye-bye. 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Okay. All right. Let's see who this is. Good morning. You're on Tradio.
9: Good morning. I like to advertise my school bus. It's a 62 passenger school bus, 2015. It has 158,000 miles. Been maintained very well. So I'm asking 5,000, but I'm listening at all offers on it.
1: Okay.
9: No, all right? And the good thing about it, there are no kids on it.
1: So. Okay. Not selling the kids, okay.
9: No kids okay. on it. So. All right. So my number will be 443, not 434 now.
1: I got you.
9: 443-716-6729. 443-716-6729.
1: Okay.
9: Thank you very much.
1: International brand, right?
9: Yes, international.
1: Okay,
9: yes.
1: Gotcha, man. Thank you, buddy. Have a good one, man.
9: Right.
1: Good luck.
9: Bye-bye. All right,
1: bye-bye. Got a 2015 International School Bus. It's a 62-passenger model. Give them a call about it at 443-716-6729. That's 443-716-6729. Good morning on Tradio.
10: Good morning.
1: Good morning.
10: I have a drill press I would like to put on for $200.
1: Okay.
10: And I have also a lot of Harley-Davidson new and used parts I'd like to put on. And my number is 434-774-0696.
1: 0696. What kind of parts you got? I mean, they're like accessories or motors or mufflers or what? Or windshields, seats or what? You know? You don't know.
10: Some saddlebags and some new parts in the package and some old parts.
1: Okay. Okay.
10: Just
1: the whole variety.
10: Yes.
1: All right,
10: yes.
1: Dear.
10: Well, thank you and have a good day.
1: You too, dear. Thank
10: Bye-bye.
1: You so much. Bye-bye. All right, got a drill press for sale. Also got a bunch of Harley-Davidson parts, Harley-Davidson branded parts, saddlebags and some other stuff new in the package. And anyway, some older things too. Give her a call, 774-0696, 774-0696. Good morning on radio.
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1: it's
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1: Diesel.
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1: Okay.
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1: 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All right, 447-7128, that's my number for Tradio on the radio. Got items to sell, got items to give away, got something you're looking for today. Give me a ring, and let me put you on air and talk about your items you've got for sale, trade, or giveaway today. All right? All right. I think that's over. I think the book and DVD sale is over at the Hazelwood House. That ended yesterday, I believe. I know they had a lot of books. I don't know what they're going to do with all those books that they've got. You might want to call Tanya at 447-7661. And I don't know, make her an offer on the whole lot of them, maybe. She might wheel and deal with you there. Good morning on Tradio.
12: Good morning.
1: How are you, buddy?
12: I'm doing well. How you doing, Jimmy?
1: Great, man. What can I do for you today?
12: I got a 17x9 Coleman tent brand.
1: What can I do for you today?
12: I got a 17x9 Coleman tent brand new in the box. I did open it and set it up so you can see it.
1: Okay.
12: A 12x12 gazebo brand new set up so you can see it. I got a bunch of other little stuff. Kind of got a little yard sale going on. I'm going to leave my phone number, 434-818-3976. If you're interested in some stuff, just give me a ring. I'll give you the address. You can come by and check out what I have.
1: Okay. Good enough. Thank you, buddy. Have a good one.
12: Thank you, sir.
1: Yeah, man.
12: You too, bud.
1: Bye-bye. Got a 17x9 Coleman tent. if you want to do some camping. Also got a 12 by 12 gazebo. It's both of those were new. He has set them up. He's pulled them out of the box and set them up so you can see them. And got some yard sale-y kind of stuff, too. Give him a call and find out more about that. 818-3976. 818-3976. 447-7128. Call me up and I'll answer like this. Good morning on Tradio.
13: Good morning.
1: Hey there, buddy. How you doing?
13: I'm doing real good, thank you.
1: Good, my friend. What you got
13: beautiful
1: going?
13: Beautiful day, Staten Ross.
1: It is indeed. It is indeed. So, what can I help you with today?
13: I still have that small freezer. Works very good. And it's all cleaned out and it's defrosted and it's ready to go. It's kind of a lightweight freezer, and it's about 3 foot wide, 2 foot deep, about 3 foot high.
1: Okay.
13: And real good shape. It's a Magic Chef.
1: Uh-huh.
13: And works fine. And I'm asking $50 firm for it.
1: Okay.
13: And I still got my totes for sale. I got about, probably got about 20 totes laying around here. For sale. They're rough. They're called roughnecks. They're 18 gallon ones with the lids. And I'm asking $3 a piece for them.
1: What a
13: deal.
1: So
13: if anybody's interested in those, just give me a call. I'm over here in Green Bay. And my phone number is, got a New Hampshire cell phone, 603-817-8922.
1: All right, my friend. Thank you so much for calling. Have a great day, man.
13: Thank you. You too.
1: Thank you, buddy. Bye-bye. All right. Got a Magic Chef freezer. It's a chest-type freezer. It's about 3 feet wide, about 2 feet deep. Okay. 3 feet by 2 feet on the top and about 3 feet tall. Anyway, give him a call about that. Also, he's got some of the Rubbermaid roughneck totes. They're 18-gallon ones. Give him a call. 603-817-8922. That's 603-817-8922. He's over in Green Bay, VA, just north of Victoria. Good morning on Tradio.
14: How you doing this morning?
1: Fine, buddy. What's happening in crew today?
14: Nothing much. Just finish up some of your scrambled eggs and a sausage biscuit.
1: Oh, hush, man. Yeah. Making me hungry.
14: Yeah. Yeah, this morning I got a little bit of hunting equipment. It's a nice, shoot, I can't call it
1: a crossbow. An Excalibur crossbow, isn't it?
14: Yeah. It's an Excalibur crossbow. It's got the big recurve on it. It's all ready to set up. I think it bow season come in next week. It's got our scope set, everything ready to go, and a climbing tree stand to go with it. And I'm asking $450 or best for the whole outfit. Somebody wants it.
1: Okay.
14: And then I was going to check with you. This is not the gun, but it's just some extra barrels to a Thompson contender. I was going to check to see if you can put the barrels on it. Not the gun, just the extra barrels you can put on the gun.
1: Well, you just did, so I don't think I can do anything about it, can I?
14: Or anybody? Nope. What they are anyway, just some extra barrels. They okay. Ask about, tell them what they fit and what they
1: is it for a shotgun or a rifle? Shotgun or rifle?
14: No, it's one of them Thompson contender thing. It's kind of something you use. You were hunting all kind of mess, just extra barrels I had, just okay. Never used them.
1: Okay.
14: And then I've got that sea wash machine, just a heavy-duty front loader, Kenmore stainless washer, asking $275 or best. And then I've got the heavy-duty top loader. It's one of those you push a button on, got all kind of cycles on it for $175. And I still got the two generators. It's one of them is a new one. It's a firm one. It's got about 50 hours on it. It's called a dual gas. It runs on propane or regular gas, electric start. I think it's a 5 gallon tank. It was about a little less than 12 new. I'm asking eight or best for that if somebody's interested in it. And the other one is a Century Pro Power Bible Gillette, 200 hours on that. It's got the transfer box and everything to go with it. I think a new one around $6,000. I'm asking $1,500 for the whole outfit. I might do some trading, somebody got something of interest or something. And then last time I got them two old camper trailers been advertising a good storage, or hunters can stay in them on a farm, honey and that, or whatever. But, drop the price down about $650 a piece on them. Somebody wants to get them moving. Might have to pump the tires up a little bit, and you can reach me at 434-480-5287 and crew.
1: 5287. Thank you, buddy. Have yourself a good day, man.
14: Thanks, Jerry.
1: Good day. See you, man. Bye-bye. Got the Excalibur crossbow and a climbing tree stand to go with it, too. Got some barrels for some of your long guns out there. Just the barrels, not the guns, but just the barrels. Also got a front load Kenmore washing machine. Got a top load washer as well. Got the Furman generator. It's a dual fuel, runs off of propane or gasoline, and I think that one's about a 9,000 BTU. Watt, 9,000 watt, I think. And then he's got a Sentry Pro. That is a gas. It's got a gas generator. I think that was about 10,000 BTU. It's got the transfer switch to go with that one, too. Got a couple campers. I think they're 27-footers. Wilderness, I believe, is what he said before. No titles on them, but they could be good for storage or camping shed or something like that. I mean, you know, hunting shed or whatever. Man cave, fix it up a little bit, you know. 480-5287, 480-5287. Okay, time for a break here to go and check out Rent Equip, see my friends down there. Go by, see Kevin and Lori and Jan, and they'll hook you up with all the rental equipment you need. They got it all, man. 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
1: 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Okay, folks, 447-7128. That's my number for Tradio on the radio. Got some items to put on today. Give me a ring. Hey, look, Trinity Episcopal Church having a fish fry coming up Saturday. It's going to be from 11 to 3. Stop by, pick up a plate of fish and coleslaw, baked beans, rolled dessert, and a drink, too. It's just $12 a plate. Church located at 1319 Country Lane here in South Hill. That's right over the beside Cracker Barrel. Yeah, anyway, call Alice if you got some questions, 247-1908, or Patricia at 804-721-4583. So, Fish Fry, Trinity Church, Trinity Episcopal Church, 1319 Country Lane, Saturday. Okay? All right. Good morning on Tradio.
17: Yeah, Jim, I thought I'd give you a call today and list a few things on here.
1: All righty. Let's see what you got today, bud. You sold any of your stuff lately?
17: Like I said, sold just a little bit of it, but
1: okay.
17: It was slowed in it. Right many things sold in it, slowed again.
1: I got you. That's how it goes, man.
17: I'm going to throw this out there. Okay. All the women listening, they can buy this stuff. Because Christmas is around the corner.
1: That's right.
17: can't get, look like the men that slacked off on calling, so I'll throw this out there.
1: Okay. All right.
17: First, I'm going to list that Cobalt 10-gallon electric air compressor with a regulator. on wheels, like it sits horizontal or vertical.
1: All right. Okay.
17: Brand new.
1: Okay.
17: I take, I'm going to throw it out there for a deal today, $250 for that.
1: Okay.
17: I'm going to throw out with winter coming, that 30-foot heavy-duty extension cord where you hook up, like, to generators when the power goes out, you hook it up to your house or RV.
1: Right, okay.
17: And that was like $180. I'd take $100 for that.
1: Okay.
17: I'm going to do that Toro 16-inch battery-powered chainsaw kit with the battery and the charger.
1: Okay.
17: I do $170 on that. I got like a shop vac new in the box. It's a 12-gallon wet or dry. And it's got a detachable blow on top. You can take top off and blow the leaves and everything at your shop and all. And I'll take $50 for that.
1: Okay.
17: And let's see. Is that three or four?
1: That's four.
17: Four, okay. And let me throw that Westinghouse at 4,400 PSI pressure washer on wheels. It's gas. Brand new. Has five tips. Hose still in the box.
1: Okay.
17: It was $849, and I take $400 for it.
1: Wow. Okay.
17: And they, like I said, they can call, leave me a message, and I give them a call back at 434-446-2356.
1: 2356. All right, my friend. Thanks so much for calling in this morning. You have yourself a great day.
17: Yeah, I have one more question for you.
1: I'll try to answer it.
17: Are you going to have a mess of walnuts this year?
1: Not as many as I have had in the past, but I'm picking them up already. They're falling every time I turn around. There's five or six more I'm on the ground. I'm like, oh, my God. So I'm going to have I've got a couple of boxes already fixed up, and I need to get at least one more box to put out in front of the store. So I'll be getting them out there this week sometime, I think.
17: All right, yeah, because I told my wife about that, and I hadn't heard you advertising this year, and I thought, well, that drought might have affected them. So
1: it did a little bit, but I still got them, man. Not like I had them last year, but I still got them, man. Gracious. Woo! Yeah, I trip over them every night when I get home, and it's dark.
17: Sound like somebody shooting at you when you couldn't grab the lawnmower.
1: Trying to put something in the car the other night, and one fell right on top of the car. I'm like, ah! Scared the fool out of me. Good God, man. All right, buddy. Look, thanks so much for asking about those. Come on by and get some, okay?
17: I might have to do that.
1: All right, buddy. Thank you, man.
17: Okay.
1: Bye-bye. All right, he's got a bunch of power equipment. Most of it's electric, battery-operated. 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Pressure washer, 4,400 PSI, 446-2356. I balled that up real good, didn't I? 446-2356. Good morning on Tradio. Lost you? Did I lose you? All right. Well, try you. Well, you hung up on me too. Well, darn. I lost them all. Sorry about that, folks. Call me back. 447-7128. I don't know what's going on with that, man. I thought I had that one guy or gal, somebody on the phone. Good morning on Tradio.
18: Good morning, Jimmy.
1: Hey there, buddy. How you doing, my friend?
18: I'm doing okay.
1: Good, good. What you got going on today?
18: I'm going to put this fiberglass 8-foot camper shell back on.
1: Okay.
18: 2010 Chevrolet Silverado 2-wheel drive, regular cab. 8-foot bed, V6, high mileage, have a few issues.
1: Okay.
18: But I make them buy a good deal on this truck. And okay. It's got a title.
1: Okay.
18: And I'm still looking for a 6'3" hitch road
1: bush hog.
18: Bush hog.
1: Okay.
18: Bush hog. Mm-hmm.
1: Okay.
18: And I still have the blades for a 6-foot Woods finishing mower.
1: Okay.
18: And they can give me a call and leave a message because I'm going to be out.
1: Okay.
18: 434-374-8214.
1: All right, my friend. Thank you so much for calling in this morning. You have yourself a great day, okay?
18: Thank you. The same to you.
1: Hi, right, man. Thanks. Mm-hmm. Bye. I got an 8-foot... camper shell fiberglass for a full-size pickup. Also got a full-size pickup. It's a 2010 Chevy Silverado. It's got the V6. It's a two-wheel drive, 8-foot bed. It's a regular cab. Yep. Anyway, got that for sale. Does need a little TLC. Looking for a 6-foot 3-point hitch bush hog, and he's got a set of blades for a Woods finish mower, 6-footer. Give him a call, 374-8214, 374-8214. Good morning on Tradio.
19: Yeah, good morning, Jimmy.
1: Hey there, buddy. How are you, man?
19: I'm doing good.
1: Good, good, good. What you got today? You got a project, don't you?
19: Well, I'm looking for, we got a little rescue cat. Well, it's a kitten, about 5 or 6 months old now. We want to have her neutered or spaded or whatever they call it.
1: Uh-huh.
19: But it used to be somebody out there for rescue animals like that would spay them or neuter them.
1: Right.
19: And I don't have a number. If anybody heard that, know anybody that have a number to this place, I think it was in Broadnax or somewhere down in that area one time. And if they had the number to that, I would love to have it because, man, these vets charge your arm and leg, man.
1: Oh, yeah, man. You ain't lying. You ain't lying. Right, but, right. Okay.
19: I would like to get her done. She's an inside cat.
1: Okay. Okay.
19: If anybody can come up with a number for me to help alert, I really appreciate it.
1: Okay.
19: And my number is 917-8036. My wife said that she got a couple of numbers off of that yesterday, and she called but couldn't get nobody to answer.
1: Oh, well, shucks. Okay. All right.
19: All right. Thank you.
1: Thank you, buddy. Man. Appreciate your call, man. Have a good one here.
19: All right, man.
1: Bye-bye. Looking for some help getting a cat neutered. I don't know. SPCA might offer something. I don't know. I don't think so. Anyway, give a call, 917-8036, if you can help him out there. 917-8036. Good morning on Tradio.
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1: Uh-huh.
20: My number is 434-865-5933.
1: All right, buddy. Thank you for calling, man. Have a good one here.
20: All right, you too. Thank you.
1: Bye-bye. 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Good morning on Tradio.
18: Jimmy, I'm back. I forgot. I want to announce that the New Birth Car Club, our last cruise in will be this coming Saturday if the weather permits.
1: Okay.
18: Downtown.
1: Okay. Starting up about 3 o'clock or so?
18: Well, I better say 4 to be on the safe side.
1: Okay. Okay. All right.
18: Yeah.
1: Cool, man. Mm-hmm. All right. Have fun. You don't have to be judged. You're just showing them off, right? If you want to be judged, yeah, you can, right?
18: No, it's just a cruise in.
1: Just a cruise in. No, okay. Okay. Yeah. No judging. No judgment. Just cruise in and show off your ride.
18: Yeah. Sit around and talk and learn something.
1: Yeah. That's right. Exactly.
18: Yeah.
1: All right. Yeah. Cool, man. Well, thank you, buddy.
18: All right.
1: Appreciate you calling.
18: Thank you.
1: What you think?
18: Bye.
1: New Birth Car Club going to be having a cruise in coming up this Saturday over in Clarksville. That'll be about the time that the Lake Life Live Summer Concert Series begins and actually ends. It'll be the last show of the year. This time around, it is the Feature Attraction Band and the Castaways. Now, this was postponed from back in the spring when it rained, and they had to cancel it. It's always a fun time. Lake Life Live Summer Concert Series over in Clarksville with the Cruise Inn just before it. Come on out, have a good time. It's no charge to Cruise Inn, but it's $5 to get in to hear the bands, okay? It's a cash-only event. Bring your shagging shoes, photo ID, beach chair, towels, and cash. It's going to be fun with feature attraction band and the Castaways. No outside food or beverages. They've got some beverage and food vendors there, some local folks that want to sell you some good food and drinks, okay? All right. It's cash-only, too, by the way. Back to the phone. Good morning on radio.
0: Good morning, buddy.
1: Hey,
0: look,
1: buddy.
0: I'm still looking for some broke deer bigles or hounds.
1: Okay.
0: 434-660-8460. And I thank you.
1: You're certainly welcome, buddy. Have a great day, man.
0: Yeah.
1: What do you think? Bye-bye. All right, looking for some broke deer beagles or hounds. Either one. He'd love to find something to hunt with. 660-8460. 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Maybe your car wouldn't start this morning. We'll call them up, 447-7423. They'll come out and Mike can do some roadside service and get you going. But if not, they can haul you into their shop, downtown South Hill at 126 West Main Street, right downtown, across from the DMV office, downtown South Hill. They can do all the repairs you need done to get that ride rolling back down the road again. From computer diagnostics to brakes and shocks and oil changes, front end alignments, air conditioner repair and maintenance, and more. Plus, they do your state inspections too. Get that 9 of 26 off that windshield. Day's the last day you'll be legal. Get that 9 of 27 on there, okay? They're looking for another mechanic put on the staff. If you have that ability, skill, knowledge, etc., apply in person, please, at 126 West Main. Otherwise, call them up for a tow or an appointment for some service work or, I think that's all I wanted to say. At Brown's Towing and Auto Repair, 447-7423, 447-7423. Good morning on Tradio.
21: Hey, good morning. Hey. I just want to announce, I know y'all do the Brunswick Stew Festival thing, you know, going on at Lawrenceville at the airport. Uh-huh. I know y'all did an advertisement.
1: Yes.
21: And y'all didn't put in the advertisement about the car show.
1: Yeah, we did.
21: We're also having a car. Oh, you did?
1: Yeah.
21: Okay, you freshened it up.
1: Yeah.
21: Okay.
1: Yeah.
21: I didn't get a chance to listen to it this morning.
1: Okay, yeah. Car show going on along with the Brunswick Stew Cook-Off. They got all kinds of fun stuff. A couple of bands. They got Blues Sided and who's the other one? I've forgotten now. The Switch.
21: I'm not looking at my book, so I don't really know. It's
1: the Switch.
21: Like I said, appreciate that. Appreciate y'all coming out. Man, it's going to be a good time. Hoping to have a lot of calls. We've spread the word all over the world, so hopefully we have some out-of-town calls, some new calls for people to look at.
1: Yeah.
21: And some interesting stuff.
1: And that's coming up next weekend, October 10th, at the Taste of Brunswick Festival out at the airport in Lawrenceville.
21: Yeah. Yes, sir. Yes,
1: okay.
21: Sir. Thank you so much.
1: Thank you, bud. Yeah,
21: have
1: man. Bye-bye. Yeah, car show at the Taste of Brunswick Festival next weekend. Cool. So carry them rides over there, too. Hey, I got to stop and take this quick break. 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
1: 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Oh, 16th annual, 18th annual. Sorry about that. You Are Not Alone Day. 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It's a fun day of fundraising. All day long, they're doing some stuff and already gathering up some really cool stuff for the auction. Let me tell you about the poker run first. It's a poker run, $25 per hand. You can put whatever you want to in the poker run. Motorcycles, cars, trucks, jeeps, whatever. It doesn't matter. Registration begins at 10. Bikes, etc. out at noon. It's really kind of like a rolling car show. Car, truck, and bike show, okay? And they start out down there at Exiled Motorcycle Club. That's on Highway 1 South, right at the North Carolina-Virginia state line, okay? Then they come back, and they have a big auction sale. They have got some really cool stuff. I think they got a Harley-Davidson. They got a Mercedes. They got all, and plus all kinds of other cool stuff. 3:30 until about 5:30, they have some food and drinks available for purchase, too. And it's all about raising some funds for some folks that have had some medical issues in our community, okay? And what they do is they just, there's no administrative costs. It's all the money raised goes directly to these folks to help them out, okay? All right, so if you need more information, you can check out the Exiled Motorcycle Club's Facebook page. They got all kinds of info on their page. And if you want to make a donation, you can contact Clark at 774-6424. He's a busy kind of guy, so if you call him up and leave him a message, because he's probably on the phone. But anyway, you could also email bclarkmartin@gmail.com. 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Okay. All right. Or you can get a hold of Robbie Dunn, Justin Steffi, or any of the other guys there in the motorcycle club, and they'll be glad to hook you up. If you got something you want to donate, somebody donated a car. How about that? A Mercedes at that. Somebody donated a Harley Davidson motorcycle. Yeah. Be one of those. And for the auction, okay? All right, I think that was Tatum's that donated that car, man. Cool, man, David. Thank you, dude. Anyway, yeah, so it's a fun day of fundraising. That's this Saturday. It's kind of an all-day thing. Come on out and enjoy and help out these folks, okay? 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By tomorrow, okay? Go ahead and get it done right now while you're thinking about it. Call them up for Palm Springs Volunteer Fire Department's chicken dinner on Friday, okay? I got to get out of here, man. I'll be back tomorrow morning at 7 with the Most Music Morning Show and 905 for Tradio. Till then, Jimmy Martin saying have a wonderful day. Bye-bye.

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0: This is Nancy Martin with local news on Rewind 101.9. In Brunswick County, Virginia DOT has closed Robinson Ferry Road from 58 to Route 623 Diamond Grove Road until October 9th for debris removal. Please be advised to take a different route. A joint public hearing will be held on October 7th at 6:30 by the Brunswick County Planning Commission and the Brunswick County Board of Supervisors to consider the revocation of conditional use permit case number 21032 held by Bellflower Holdings, which has been assigned to Virginia Electric and Power Company doing business as Dominion Energy Virginia. The subject property totals approximately 7,800 acres. The parcels are generally located in Red Oak, the northwestern part of Brunswick County near the Brunswick County and Lunenburg County border, west of the town of Alberta, generally along Route 46 and Danieltown Road. This is Nancy Martin, reporting your local news on the Lakes Media Network.
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8: This is WRAL meteorologist Chris Michaels with the forecast for your Wednesday. We start out with a little bit of cloud cover, but it's mostly sunny throughout the day and high temperatures will reach into the 80s. Overnight will be around 60 degrees. We're back in the 80s for the next couple of afternoons prior to some increasing rain chances for the upcoming weekend and temperatures falling. Listen here every hour for WRAL forecasts. And when severe weather breaks out, we break in.
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3: Fox News, I'm CJ Papa. Chaos in the cockpit, leading many to believe a Fly Dubai flight from Israel, from Saudi Arabia to Israel, is being hijacked. Fox's Jeff Paul.
4: Israeli Prime Minister Benjamin Netanyahu says the situation is now under control after that plane was safely diverted to Saudi Arabia. New images of a passenger covered in blood who reportedly got involved to help. Now, one passenger on board tells Fox News the co-pilot had stabbed the captain of the plane, who then collapsed onto the controls.
3: All the passengers are safe. President Trump insists AI is safe, and there's a new security pact to prove it.
5: There's going to be a tremendous self-policing aspect.
3: Many lawmakers on both sides want more rules.
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7: This is WRAL meteorologist Chris Michaels with the forecast for your Wednesday. Mostly sunny today. High temperatures, they'll be in the mid-80s out there. Not too breezy, not too humid. Overnight lows, they'll fall into the upper 50s to near 60 degrees. We're warmer Thursday and Friday. Maybe a few showers Saturday. A better chance arriving heading into Sunday. Listen here every hour for WRAL forecasts, and when severe weather breaks out, we break in.
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3: News. I'm Paul Stevens. A commercial flight bound for Israel had to make an emergency landing earlier today.
4: Passengers report one pilot stabbed the other as the Fly Dubai flight traveled from Dubai to Tel Aviv in Israel. Data shows the aircraft suddenly fell 17,000 feet in less than 2 minutes before control was regained. A pilot was reportedly heard screaming for help. The plane landed safely in Saudi Arabia.
3: Fox's Jonathan Savage. President Trump wants to rebrand artificial intelligence.
5: It's not artificial. We all agree on that. And we're going to be renaming it superintelligence, officially renaming it.
3: Mr. Trump meeting Tuesday with several high-tech leaders on AI regulations and an agreement on a voluntary safety accord, despite some worries continuing in Congress about AI. 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
8: This is WRAL meteorologist Chris Michaels with the forecast for your Wednesday. Mostly sunny today. High temperatures, they'll be in the mid-80s out there. Not too breezy, not too humid. Overnight lows, they'll fall into the upper 50s to near 60 degrees. We're warmer Thursday and Friday. Maybe a few showers Saturday. A better chance arriving heading into Sunday. Listen here every hour for WRAL forecasts, and when severe weather breaks out, we break in.
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3: Fox News, I'm CJ Pop. A bizarre incident on a Fly Dubai jet heading to Israel from Saudi Arabia. Israeli Prime Minister Benjamin Netanyahu says one pilot stabbed the other and then apparently tried to crash the plane. This woman's daughter was on the flight.
4: The plane started to lose control. So all the people, they scream, few Israelis, they ran away to the guy. He took a knife and tried to kill the pilot.
3: All the passengers are saved. Tennessee's first execution of a woman in 200 years halted by a federal court of appeals. An hour before it was set to take place, Christina Pike was 18 when she and her co-defendant murdered 19-year-old Colleen Slemmer in 1995. Governor Bill Lee had denied her request for clemency. 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
8: This is WRAL meteorologist Chris Michaels with the forecast for your Wednesday. Mostly sunny today. High temperatures, they'll be in the mid-80s out there. Not too breezy, not too humid. Overnight lows, they'll fall into the upper 50s to near 60 degrees. We're warmer Thursday and Friday. Maybe a few showers Saturday. A better chance arriving heading into Sunday. Listen here every hour for WRAL forecasts, and when severe weather breaks out, we break in.
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3: Fox News, I'm CJ Pop. An act of terror. Israel's defense minister, Israel Katz, says the investigation is pointing to a hijacking attempt of a fly Dubai jet heading to Israel from Saudi Arabia. Israeli Prime Minister Benjamin Netanyahu, through an interpreter.
4: During the flight, as they approached the country, one of the pilots stabbed the other pilot, and apparently he tried to crash the plane with its occupants.
3: Those passengers reuniting with their families in Tel Aviv, they arrived on a different plane. The execution of convicted killer Krista Pike put on hold. Fox's Jeff Manasso.
5: The appeals court halted her execution to review whether Pike's allegations of child abuse were fully considered in her case. Pike was 18 in 1995 when she and two others beat and mutilated 19-year-old Colleen Slemmer.
3: America's listening to Fox News.

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0: Nancy Martin with local news on Rewind 101.9. In Brunswick County, Virginia DOT has closed Robinson Ferry Road from 58 to Route 623 Diamond Grove Road until October 9th for debris removal. Please be advised to take a different route. A joint public hearing will be held on October 7th at 6:30 by the Brunswick County Planning Commission and the Brunswick County Board of Supervisors to consider the revocation of conditional use permit case number 21032 held by Bellflower Holdings, which has been assigned to Virginia Electric and Power Company doing business as Dominion Energy Virginia. The subject property totals approximately 7,800 acres. The parcels are generally located in Red Oak, the northwestern part of Brunswick County near the Brunswick County and Lunenburg County border, west of the town of Alberta, generally along Route 46 and Danieltown Road. This is Nancy Martin, reporting your local news on the Lakes Media Network.
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6: This is WRAL meteorologist Chris Michaels with the forecast for your Wednesday. Mostly sunny today. High temperatures, they'll be in the mid-80s out there. Not too breezy, not too humid. Overnight lows, they'll fall into the upper 50s to near 60 degrees. We're warmer Thursday and Friday. Maybe a few showers Saturday. A better chance arriving heading into Sunday. Listen here every hour for WRAL forecasts, and when severe weather breaks out, we break in.
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3: Fox News, I'm Paul Stevens. A commercial flight bound for Israel making an emergency landing today after one of the pilots stabbed the other and tried to crash the plane. Passengers and crew members breaking into the cockpit to subdue the attacker and stabilize the aircraft. Israeli Prime Minister Benjamin Netanyahu through an interpreter.
4: I salute these heroes who showed exceptional resourcefulness and courage. They saved many lives and prevented a major disaster.
3: The plane eventually made an emergency landing in Saudi Arabia. The latest inflation update came in cooler than many thought.
5: Inflation readings for last month are encouraging. The PCE price index rose 0.3% in August from July, less than expected, up 0.2% for core PCE, excluding food and energy.
3: And that's Fox's Ginny Cosola. 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
10: This is WRAL meteorologist Chris Michaels with the forecast for your Wednesday. Mostly sunny today. High temperatures, they'll be in the mid-80s out there. Not too breezy, not too humid. Overnight lows, they'll fall into the upper 50s to near 60 degrees. We're warmer Thursday and Friday. Maybe a few showers Saturday. A better chance arriving heading into Sunday. Listen here every hour for WRAL forecasts, and when severe weather breaks out, we break in.
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3: Fox News, I'm John Saucier. Passengers safely returning to Israel after their flight from Dubai made an emergency landing in Saudi Arabia. There was a violent altercation in the cockpit when they got back to Tel Aviv's Ben-Gurion Airport. This passenger described it.
4: We saw that there is a very lot of crowd in the front line, like near the cockpit. And we understood that there is a problem with it. Luckily, a couple of passengers took over.
3: One of the pilots stabbed the other, tried to take control of the plane and crash it as it approached Israeli airspace. Prime Minister Benjamin Netanyahu praised a flight crew who intervened to stop this hijacking. He actually greeted passengers as they got back to the airport.
5: I salute these heroes who showed exceptional resourcefulness and courage. They saved many lives and prevented a major disaster.
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0: 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Extensive benefits include a 24/72 shift schedule, VRS with hazardous duty supplement, 100% county-paid employee health insurance, but applications close October 15th. Selected candidates will be invited to participate in their testing process on October 21st. The South Hill Police Department is also hiring. They're looking for certified and non-certified police officers. If you're looking for a rewarding career, excellent benefits, and the opportunity to make a difference every day, they'd love to hear from you. 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
7: This is WRAL meteorologist Kat Campbell with a forecast for tonight. Skies are mostly clear. We can't rule out some patchy fog. Lows dip down into the upper 50s to 60 degrees. Thursday, it's mostly sunny with highs in the mid to perhaps upper 80s. By Friday, more sunshine in store with highs nearing 90. Listen here every hour for WRAL forecasts. And when severe weather breaks out, we break in.
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3: Fox News, I'm Carmen Roberts. A commercial jet had to make an emergency landing in Saudi Arabia after one pilot allegedly stabbed the other in the cockpit in what Israel's prime minister calls an attempted crash of the plane loaded with Israelis.
4: Officials say several Israelis put their lives on the line to stop the attacker. Those passengers are now being interviewed by authorities to try to better understand exactly what happened.
3: Fox's Jeff Paul in Tel Aviv. The U.S. ends its 12-year ISIS fighting mission in Iraq and withdraws its American troops. And President Trump taking credit.
5: The decisive victory over ISIS, which has been completely decimated, which is the reason we went in there in the first place. I decimated them.
3: The last U.S. troops left an airbase in northern Iraq under a deal between Baghdad and Washington. 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
5: Local historian Gay Neal will share extensive knowledge of the history of Brunswick County's historic Fort Christiana, Wednesday, October 14th at 3 p.m. upstairs at the Meharon Regional Library, Lawrenceville. 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

0: Miss Nancy Martin with local news on Rewind 101.9. In Brunswick County, Virginia DOT has closed Robinson Ferry Road from 58 to Route 623 Diamond Grove Road until October 9th for debris removal. Please be advised to take a different route. A joint public hearing will be held on October 7th at 6:30 by the Brunswick County Planning Commission and the Brunswick County Board of Supervisors to consider the revocation of conditional use permit case number 21032 held by Bellflower Holdings, which has been assigned to Virginia Electric and Power Company doing business as Dominion Energy Virginia. The subject property totals approximately 7,800 acres. The parcels are generally located in Red Oak, the northwestern part of Brunswick County near the Brunswick County and Lunenburg County border, west of the town of Alberta, generally along Route 46 and Danieltown Road. This is Nancy Martin reporting your local news on the Lakes Media Network.
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4: Hey, it's Scott from Bugs On Brewing. 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Grab your friends and come hang out with us while we raise some money for Mecklenburg County Cancer Association. And don't forget, Spot Check Willie will be rocking out from 6 to 9. 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
10: This is WRAL meteorologist Kat Campbell with the forecast for tonight. Skies are mostly clear. We can't rule out some patchy fog. Lows dip down into the upper 50s to 60 degrees. Thursday, it's mostly sunny with highs in the mid to perhaps upper 80s. By Friday, more sunshine in store with highs nearing 90. Listen here every hour for WRAL forecasts. And when severe weather breaks out, we break in.
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3: Fox News, I'm John Saucier. The United States and Iran were both reportedly speaking with mediators as this conflict in the Middle East carries on. President Trump says an end to the conflict may be sooner than we think.
4: Virtually total control of the Hormuz Strait. And in fact, in the last 3 days, more oil has come out of the Hormuz Strait than at any time in the history of the Hormuz Strait.
3: Well, Iran reporting today they've received an official U.S. counterproposal to their seven-day ceasefire plan. The Secretary of War, Pete Hegseth, speaking on a State of the Force address at Marine Corps Base Quantico, speaking about the recent cut of 10% of general and admiral positions across the U.S. military.
5: I know because I directed it that we've also reduced the overall number of general officer slots by an additional 10%.
3: This new initiative, which would take full force by January 1st, would remove nearly 170 active duty general and admiral positions out of the illegal 800.

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0: 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Selected candidates will be invited to participate in their testing process on October 21st. The South Hill Police Department is also hiring. They're looking for certified and non-certified police officers. If you're looking for a rewarding career, excellent benefits, and the opportunity to make a difference every day, they'd love to hear from you. 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
5: This is WRAL meteorologist Kat Campbell with the forecast for tonight. Skies are mostly clear. We can't rule out some patchy fog. Lows dip down into the upper 50s to 60 degrees. Thursday, it's mostly sunny with highs in the mid to perhaps upper 80s. By Friday, more sunshine in store with highs nearing 90. Listen here every hour for WRAL forecasts. And when severe weather breaks out, we break in.
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3: Fox News, I'm John Saucier. The United States and Iran were both reportedly speaking with mediators as this conflict in the Middle East carries on. President Trump says an end to the conflict may be sooner than we think.
4: Virtually total control of the Hormuz Strait. And in fact, in the last 3 days, more oil has come out of the Hormuz Strait than at any time in the history of the Hormuz Strait.
3: Well, Iran reporting today they've received an official U.S. counterproposal to their seven-day ceasefire plan. The Secretary of War, Pete Hegseth, speaking on a State of the Force address at Marine Corps Base Quantico, speaking about the recent cut of 10% of general and admiral positions across the U.S. military.
5: I know because I directed it that we've also reduced the overall number of general officer slots by an additional 10%.
3: This new initiative, which would take full force by January 1st, would remove nearly 170 active duty general and admiral positions out of the illegal 800.

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3: Fox News, I'm Tom Rigotti. Israeli officials continue to investigate an attempted hijacking of a plane that was en route from Dubai to Israel. Fox's Jeff Paul is in Tel Aviv.
4: Images on board show a bloody scene as some passengers work to control the incident. Israeli Defense Minister Israel Katz is calling the incident an attempted jihadist terrorist attack.
3: Passengers were able to subdue the attacker in the cockpit. The plane safely made an emergency landing in Saudi Arabia. Secretary of War Pete Hegseth giving a State of the Force address at the Marine Corps base in Quantico, Virginia. Hegseth noting changes he's made under his leadership.
5: No more diversity quotas, no more gender pronouns, no more identity months.